0: I'm gonna hold you right.
1: The Pattersons are coming over, and we only have about enough grass left to roll one.

I wish I were a Warhol silkscreen, hanging on the wall. 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All New York City's broken hearts and secrets would be mine. I'd put you on a movie reel, and that would be just fine.

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You gonna do something. 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You gonna do something. You gonna do something.

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He has plenty of social contacts. He is enjoying fairly good health.

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0: 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Darling, figure.
1: Rock is quite a man about town. And there's that song in particular he uses in his romantic

Stay on the floor, make it burn like fire. Stay on the floor, make it burn like fire. Stay on the floor, make it burn like fire. Stay on the floor, make it burn like fire. Stay on the floor, make it burn like fire. Stay on the floor, make it burn like fire. Stay on the floor, make it burn like fire. Stay on the floor, make it burn like fire. Stay on the floor, make it burn like fire. Stay on the floor, make it burn like fire. Stay on the floor, make it burn like fire. Stay on the floor, make it burn like fire. Stay on the floor, make it burn like fire. Stay on the floor, make it burn like fire. Stay on the floor, make it burn like fire. Stay on the floor, make it burn like fire. Stay on the floor, make it burn like fire. Stay on the floor, make it burn like fire. Stay on the floor, make it burn like fire. Stay on the floor, make it burn like fire. Stay on the floor, make it burn like fire. Stay on the floor, make it burn like fire. Stay on the floor, make it burn like fire. Stay on the floor, make it

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Now you know you gotta have

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Bird record, he got a Dizzy Gillespie, a Miles Davis, he's got a Billie Holiday record.

Was it a huntsman or a player that made you pay the cost, that now assumes relaxed positions and prostitutes your loss? Were you tortured by your own thirst in those pleasures that you seek, that made you Tom the Curious, that makes you James the Weak?

I draw down from the well where it gathers. 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Life force in a formless void. Sitting in the waiting room, all I can see is a room full of fallen leaves dreaming of the tree. Saying, I don't want to give you everything given to me. So let's you and I do this till we die. And love each other, as if every line was a ladder we could climb through time. I ran back to the child I was, and I saw a stranger in a jacket that he wore, and it hurt me to remember the shrinking of fully formed person to slim definition. But when the dark feels like it won't ever lift, that's when the sky grows pale and the morning lives. So we just take it day by day, 'cause staying doesn't mean you never want to run away. It means if ever you open your eyes, I will be there. Yeah, they used to tell their children not to stare, and now I'm picking up the slack, but my hands are slipping. So I stand on the line that goes back to the breath before speaking. All I'm saying is, I'm just trying to be someone a child I used to be could believe in.

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So soft and fading as it soaks the black summer heat. 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

0: At the bone marrow stem cell convention, I was feeling pretty low. You had told me it's over, because you need time to grow. I was dealing with this new information in the old way that you know. Breaking chairs, clearing bars, ruining lives and wasting chances as I go. Many things I tend to like just exactly because they're soft. Then there's another few things that I love because they're hard like rock. You know I loved your teeth, I felt their structure many times with my tongue. You know I loved your teeth because I kept complimenting your gums.
1: We all know.

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There's a bruise I kept with me, you'd been biting at my breast and there was blood. 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But we all know, one day my teeth will chew right through your bones. 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

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She said, no, you don't. 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I said, well, hold on, baby. Let me tell you one more time. Maybe you believe me. 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

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I said, yeah, it's Melissa. She said, no, dumbass, it's Roxanne. 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I was like, damn, man. 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So I had to tell her something like this.

0: I said, all right, come on, baby, you can come back inside. 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I knew she couldn't, and I thought we was going to make some love, but I heard a knock at the door. Man, goddamn, who is it, man?
1: I apologize for knocking so hard. This is APD. We're looking for Black Joe Lewis.
0: Hold on, man, he's in the back. 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

0: most of those who believe they should stop find it very difficult to do so. 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I know about these things because I've been through it. We invite you now to listen, and we wish you every success.
1: However, as a beginner, it's best to just kill everyone as fast as you can by using the pump button.